ass. You didn't even want me around. And now I'm back to let you know I can really shake 'em down.

text me now. I'm going down. And my name is Bobby Brown. Watch me now. I'm going down. And my name is Bobby Brown. Watch me now. I'm going down.

people exist before they're allowed to be free. 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